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It's in the music hall. Whoa. There they go again, up and overhead, code red, doors open, look, they walking over roads again. They ain't showing no respect, unbroken, no lowered head, leaping over fences, there they go again. 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